0: on Visions Live Lounge, Joy Williams and her song By Surprise, that one recorded live, a song that Joy performed live with Ashley Cleveland at Christian Music's Dove Awards. That was back in 2003. The Dove Awards that year were hosted by CC Winans and Stephen Curtis Chapman, who are both still making music today. The song of the year at the Dove Awards in 2003 was from Nicole Nordman. It was her song Holy. Male vocalist that year was Michael W. Smith. It was just after his Worship album released. Female vocalist of the year was Nicole Nordman as well. She won a few awards that year. Group of the year for the Dove Awards 2003. Any guesses? Third Day. And Australia's own Paul Coleman Trio with a win for New Artist of the Year.
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This would be looking forward to being with you tomorrow. I will be back here on the air at midnight Western time, 2 a.m. Eastern, and we'll be going through to the dawn, including in our time together great songs and hymns of the faith. I hope you have a great Saturday. Blessings. Bye for now.